hell. The belly of the beast and back. And lacking any orientation from the shock, seek shelter in a carved out rock.

got up about 6:40, had a shower and had breakfast, and had a couple of pieces of toast, you know, forced it down and had a cup of coffee. So it was pouring with rain, and I thought, oh God, you know, hello in England.

0: blacks and no Irish.
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0: That's the old signage. Migrants had to adapt to cold climates, and I don't mean dealing with catching a cold virus. They came when the country was in a ditch.

Anna Maria, Anna Maria, Anna Maria, Anna Maria, Anna Maria, Anna Maria, Anna Maria, Anna Maria, Anna Maria, Anna Maria, Anna Maria, Anna Maria, Anna Maria, Anna Maria, Anna Maria, Anna Maria, Anna Maria, Anna Maria, Anna Maria, Anna Maria, Anna Maria, Anna Maria, Anna Maria, Anna Maria, Anna Maria, Anna Maria, Anna Maria, Anna Maria, Anna Maria, Anna Maria, Anna Maria, Anna Maria, Anna Maria, Anna Maria, Anna Maria, Anna Maria, Anna Maria, Anna Maria, Anna Maria, Anna Maria, Anna Maria, Anna Maria, Anna Maria, Anna Maria, Anna Maria, Anna Maria, Anna Maria, Anna Maria, Anna Maria, Anna Maria, Anna Maria, Anna Maria, Anna Maria, Anna Maria, Anna Maria, Anna Maria, Anna Maria, Anna Maria, Anna Maria, Anna Maria

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1: Getting what we don't got.
0: Through the blackouts, crime in your block, to get on top.
1: Trying and we won't stop.
0: Through the boycotts and the roadblocks, come the mad plots.
1: Getting what we don't got.
0: Through the blackout, crime on your block, to get on top.

Yeah, me and listen to the radio. Or if not, it's the television. And I see a cell phone right now. I decrease man's

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Oh.

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0: Radio Larzac, la petite bête qui monte, qui monte, qui monte, qui monte, qui monte, qui monte, qui monte, qui monte, qui monte, qui monte.
1: Reflected in the eye of a dragonfly in a lunar pool, and we will sail away on oceans. And a haze of carillons and juniper spines from the great valley of humming gongs. 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